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0: Yet I'll trade in my seasons. 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Me on more cap, no lower I got. For myself, all away from the voices. Hide from the seek in a place by the clouds. Do this, do that, make choices. 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You're still standing.
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